0: 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Never chase bread, chase the vision. Make your word when you see it, be the business. 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Somebody tell them people Mr. Hem is here.
1: Whoa, whoa, whoa, whoa, whoa, whoa.
0: Mr. Hem is here.
1: Whoa, whoa, whoa, whoa, whoa, whoa.
0: Mr. Hem.
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0: Didi in the morning. And if you miss the show, Trey, would you rather have your home robbed than to have your girl actually go through your phone?
1: Boy, I'd rather them turn through my house like a tsunami. Do you hear me? Category 5, baby.
0: JJ?
2: Man, tear my house up. I mean, make my house look like it's getting renovated.
3: 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I'm talking about, I have to do a whole new roof. I want my house underwater.
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This is The Weeknd. What's up, guys? It's Playboi Carti. Since I was a G, I'm a legit. Oh no, you should let her go. She wanna be. 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
1: 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Somebody tell them people Mr. Hem is here.
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0: put me in a place on the map, cause I'm him. 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Somebody tell them people Mr. Hem is here.
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0: Mr. Hem is here.
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0: Mr. Hem.

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0: that stand on it. 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I don't smoke no sweet shots. Slam with my gang and them, looking them like sisters.
1: That's the gun.
0: Be letting it go. I said about these niggas. 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

0: It's Dee Dee in the morning, and if you miss the show... Trey, would you rather have your home robbed than to have your girl actually go through your phone?
1: Boy, I'd rather them turn through my house like a tsunami. Do you hear me? Category 5, baby.
0: JJ?
2: Man, tear my house up. 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
3: 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I want my house underwater.
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1: It's the Mississippi. 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

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Big Master P vibe, no limit. 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

0: Hemisphere. 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Mr. Hem is here. 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
1: It's Dee Dee in the morning, and if you miss the show, Trey, would you rather have your home robbed than to have your girl actually go through your phone?
2: 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Do you hear me? Category 5, baby.
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12: 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I Lose Control himself, and you know I had to ask him, who inspired Lose Control?
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Fall in love every time we link. 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
1: 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What's up? Got Wham, you got Billy in this.

0: Yeah, I do this for Miss Gladys, boy. 100.
1: It's Didi in the morning, and if you miss the show, Trey, would you rather have your home robbed than to have your girl actually go through your phone?
2: Boy, I'd rather them turn through my house like a tsunami. Do you hear me? Category 5, baby.
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4: 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I want my house underwater.
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I'm equipped with rear view mirrors. They dip as quick as they can. The atmosphere is now ripped. I'm so like a pip. I'm glad it's night. So the light from the sun would not burn me on my bum when I shoot the moon. 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Reconsider. Read some litter. Sure on the subject. You sure? Get. You know we got your back like chiropractic. If that do you dirty, we'll wipe her sodas in detergent. Now hurry, hurry, go on to the altar. I know you ain't a pimp, but pimp, remember what I taught you. Keep your heart, three stacks. Keep your heart, hey, keep your heart, three stacks. Keep your heart, man, these girls are smart. Three stacks, these girls are smart. Play your part.

0: It's DeeDee in the morning, and if you miss the show... 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
1: Boy, I'd rather them turn through my house like a tsunami. Do you hear me? Category 5, baby.
0: JJ?
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3: 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I'm talking about, I want to have to do a whole new roof. I want my house underwater.
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0: me any place on the map, cause I'm him. 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
1: It's Dee Dee in the morning, and if you miss the show... 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
2: 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Category 5, baby.
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1: Met her in the trenches when she's talking different and she

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0: It's Dee Dee in the morning, and if you miss the show... Trey, would you rather have your home robbed than to have your girl actually go through your phone?
1: Boy, I'd rather them turn through my house like a tsunami. Do you hear me? Category 5, baby.
0: JJ?
2: Man, tear my house up. I mean, make my house look like it's getting renovated.
3: You ain't getting the phone, cuz. I'm talking about, I have to do a whole new roof. I want my house underwater.
1: All right. 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
8: The News 13 Network weather update. I'm meteorologist Hannah Bronner. Temperatures are starting a little cooler than yesterday, between 70 and 74 for the PD. It will still be a hot day, but technically not as bad as yesterday. Temperatures will be in the mid-90s. It'll feel like the upper 90s to around 100, and will stay dry today. 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
5: Good Monday morning to you. It's Dee Dee in the morning. We're all here. Jay Cruz, Trey G, comedian J.J. Williamson. Uh-huh. We sure hope you had a wonderful weekend. Right now, we need to find out what has been trending over the weekend. Trey G is here to tell us what you got.
6: Hey, Drake's Iceman is trending. 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He actually passed Don Toliver, which Don Toliver is probably one of the hottest up-and-coming rappers right now in the game.
7: Why really? Are we okay. 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

0: the News 13 Network weather update. I'm meteorologist Hannah Rahner. Temperatures are starting a little cooler than yesterday, between 70 and 74 for the PD. It will still be a hot day, but technically not as bad as yesterday. Temperatures will be in the mid-90s. It'll feel like the upper 90s to around 100, and will stay dry today. 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
11: A Better Life with Dr. Sanjay Gupta.
12: When we talk about how much exercise someone should get, current guidelines call for about 150 minutes of moderate intensity exercise or 75 minutes of vigorous intensity exercise every week. New study out of the UK makes a strong case for vigorous exercise if and when you can do it. Now, researchers determined that even little bursts of vigorous exercise can significantly reduce someone's risk of 8 different diseases: dementia, type 2 diabetes, fatty liver disease, chronic respiratory disease, chronic kidney disease, immune-mediated inflammatory diseases, major cardiovascular events, and atrial fibrillation. We're not talking about complicated training programs here. Just work with what you can into your everyday life. If you are breathless and unable to speak in complete sentences, then you've hit the mark. I'm Dr. Sanjay Gupta, helping you live a better life.

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3: News 13 Network weather update. I'm meteorologist Hannah Rahner. Temperatures are starting a little cooler than yesterday, between 70 and 74 for the PD. It will still be a hot day, but technically not as bad as yesterday. Temperatures will be in the mid-90s. It'll feel like the upper 90s to around 100 and will stay dry today. 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
7: Hey, so Drake is trending. 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
7: Shut the hell up, basically.
8: Mm-hmm. 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
7: In layman's terms. 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
3: 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I Lose Control himself, and you know I had to ask him, who inspired Lose Control?
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11: News 13 Network weather update. I'm meteorologist Hannah Rahner. Temperatures are starting a little cooler than yesterday, between 70 and 74 for the PD. It will still be a hot day, but technically not as bad as yesterday. Temperatures will be in the mid-90s. 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
2: Alrighty, it is Monday. It's Dee Dee in the morning looking for Trey G to find out what's trending with Trey.
3: Man, Chicago legend Twista. It hurt my heart to see this over the weekend. And it feels like a lot of like hip-hop legends have been going through this as of late. Or like just throughout the years, period. But Twista has pled guilty to failing to pay over $440,000 in taxes. He faces about 5 years in prison. They say from 2019 to 2023, he did not pay income taxes. He now owes about $440,000.
2: So wait, from
3: 2019
2: to now?
3: Yeah.
2: Oh, okay.
3: But 2023, but yeah. And now is all coming to a head.
2: Wait a minute. So from, okay. All right.
3: I mean, ain't no telling how much money he made in that time, though.
2: Okay, all right. Hey, listen, coming up next hour, we're going to tap in with comedian D-Ray Davis. We're going to see what he thinks about his friend and music collaborator, Kanye West. Mm. All right, that's on the way. It's Dee Dee in the morning.
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2: You know, it's funny, when I think back to what the typical American dinner looked like when you and I were kids, there's usually some kind of meat featured at the center of the plate. Vegetables are there, but often thought of as a side dish. More and more, though, we are coming to realize that a plant-based diet, with little or no meat even, is going to be a healthier way to eat for just about everyone. New study out of the University of Hawaii Cancer Center found that eating a high-quality plant-rich diet that includes whole grains, vegetables, and fruits may prevent cognitive impairment even when people start that diet in their late 50s and 60s. Yeah, it's important to make sure you're getting enough protein, fats, complex carbohydrates. Just because you cut out or even cut back on meat, though, is not a license to eat whatever you want. Focus on eating whole, real foods. I'm Dr. Sanjay Gupta, helping you live a better life.
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4: News 13 Network weather update. I'm meteorologist Hannah Rahner. Temperatures are starting a little cooler than yesterday, between 70 and 74 for the PD. It will still be a hot day, but technically not as bad as yesterday. Temperatures will be in the mid-90s. It'll feel like the upper 90s to around 100 and will stay dry today. 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
10: You know, it's funny, when I think back to what the typical American dinner looked like when you and I were kids, there's usually some kind of meat featured at the center of the plate. Vegetables are there, but often thought of as a side dish. More and more, though, we are coming to realize that a plant-based diet, with little or no meat even, is going to be a healthier way to eat for just about everyone. New study out of the University of Hawaii Cancer Center found that eating a high-quality plant-rich diet that includes whole grains, vegetables, and fruits may prevent cognitive impairment even when people start that diet in their late 50s and 60s. Yeah, it's important to make sure you're getting enough protein, fats, complex carbohydrates. Just because you cut out or even cut back on meat, though, is not a license to eat whatever you want. Focus on eating whole, real foods. I'm Dr. Sanjay Gupta, helping you live a better life.

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1: It is Monday. It's Dee in the morning. I'm looking for Trey G to find out what's trending with Trey.
14: Hey, Diddy's legal team is saying that they cannot reach him while he's in jail.
1: What?
14: Damn, y'all don't sound as concerned as I thought.
1: Yeah. They can't reach him.
14: Yes. They said that they've been trying to reach out to Diddy and ask the federal judge, actually, for a 3-week extension, saying they've been unable to communicate with Mr. Combs while he is at Fort Dix prison.
15: That's how jail works.
1: They cloning him right now?
14: Maybe that's what it is, right? Mm-hmm. Well, whatever it is, they said that they can't reach him, so they need a little bit more time. The new proposed deadline that they have to, because he has a bunch of legal lawsuits against him.
16: Right.
14: So July 21st is what the extension is that they are asking for because they can't reach Diddy.
1: All right. Hey, listen.
14: Somebody said he and they're having a good time. That's why.
1: Probably. Judging by all them sex tapes we ain't seen of this boy.
14: Oh, gosh.
1: Yep. He sure is. He probably running that prison. All right. Hey, listen. Here's the deal. We got cash for you. How about that? $1,000 is yours. Answer 10 questions correctly right now at 833-TALK-TO-DEEDEE.
16: That's 833-825-5233.
1: It's DEEDEE in the morning.
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0: News 13 Network weather update. I'm meteorologist Hannah Rahner. Temperatures are starting a little cooler than yesterday, between 70 and 74 for the PD. It will still be a hot day, but technically not as bad as yesterday. Temperatures will be in the mid-90s. It'll feel like the upper 90s to around 100 and will stay dry today. 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

0: is the weekend. 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
19: I don't know about you, but my social media feeds are flooded with lotions and potions and gadgets, all promising to unlock different components of longevity. But if you log off, take a step back from all the hype, you'll find that the actual keys to a longer, healthier life are hiding in plain sight. There are four of them. Number one, nutrition. The Mediterranean diet really is the gold standard. Number two, exercise. You should be getting 150 minutes of moderate intensity exercise or 75 minutes of vigorous intensity exercise every week, plus strength training and stretching. Number three, sleep. Sleep is when your body and your brain repair themselves. You should be getting 7 to 9 hours a night. And finally, number four often gets forgotten, socialization. It's not a bonus. It's a necessity for a healthy life, finding a sense of community, purpose, and belonging. I'm Dr. Sanjay Gupta, helping you live a better life.
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1: Who you with?
0: On the couch with my favorite Santa. I was about to, but you convinced us. 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
1: Everyone poops. It's not just the name of a classic potty training book. It's a universal truth. Even though everyone does it, almost no one wants to talk about it. Dr. Tricia Pasricha wants to change that. She's the author of a new book. It's called You've Been Pooping All Wrong. And she says there are three critical P's of pooping. The first is propulsion. Both the voluntary push you exert and the involuntary contractions that happen naturally within your body. Top line, when you feel the need to go, don't hold it. The second P is pliability, which refers to stool softness. The keys to this one are making sure you're drinking enough water and eating enough fiber. And the last P is for pelvic floor. If you can get your knees up above your waist while you're on the toilet, like on a stool or a garbage can or a stack of books even, that can make all the difference. I'm Dr. Sanjay Gupta, helping you live a better life.
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7: The News 13 Network weather update. I'm meteorologist Hannah Bronner. Temperatures are starting a little cooler than yesterday, between 70 and 74 for the PD. It will still be a hot day, but technically not as bad as yesterday. Temperatures will be in the mid-90s. It'll feel like the upper 90s to around 100, and will stay dry today. 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
8: All right, we're done. The show's over, but what did we learn today? All right, JJ, what you remember?
9: I learned my man, Chameleon Phaser, on love, man. He's out here saying, you know what? I'm homeless and I need help, man. I can't believe that man said he's homeless, but that's what he's saying.
8: All right, what about you over there, Trey G?
10: We learned that the BET Awards went down last night. Ooh. Not only did Cardi B have a really great speech, but they also did a tribute to a living legend, a.k.a. Lauryn Hill.
11: Yeah.
10: Yeah.
8: Mm-hmm. All right. And what about you, Cruz?
12: Unfortunately, security footage of Big Tigger's altercation with his wife has been released. Mm-hmm. It looks ugly. It's going to hit another level. We'll see where it comes.
8: All right. Some of the other things we found out this morning, you guys, Drake, he went on an apology tour to all the Janices around the country.

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2: Dougie, you told me he been on some positive, yeah, yeah. Lately, I just want to show up and body some, yeah, yeah. Always been a little mad petition. Lately, this cash I'm getting got me losing count of these bags. I've been moving too fast. Hard times don't last. Remember when cops are rats talking out my boy, you ain't but a

let's get the party started. See you at the bar, you was hardly talking. That's when I knew that your heart was scarring. Friends to lovers need a part to star in. Like, wait, babe, let me ask your pardon. This ain't Gucci, this is Prada, darling. If you want something, you can ask me.

Bessie in the afternoon, what it is. Yo, what's up? What's good? It's Big P of the Midday Party, baby. Back to work Monday already. Weekends just be going way too fast. But you know what? We got a short work week this week, counting down to America's 250th birthday, July 4th coming up.

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1: A better life with Dr. Sanjay Gupta.
2: When we talk about how much exercise someone should get, current guidelines call for about 150 minutes of moderate intensity exercise or 75 minutes of vigorous intensity exercise every week. New study out of the UK makes a strong case for vigorous exercise if and when you can do it. Now, researchers determined that even little bursts of vigorous exercise can significantly reduce someone's risk of 8 different diseases: dementia, type 2 diabetes, fatty liver disease, chronic respiratory disease, chronic kidney disease, immune-mediated inflammatory diseases, major cardiovascular events, and atrial fibrillation. We're not talking about complicated training programs here. Just work with what you can into your everyday life. If you are breathless and unable to speak in complete sentences, then you've hit the mark. I'm Dr. Sanjay Gupta, helping you live a better life.

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5: News 13 Network weather update. I'm meteorologist Hannah Rahner. Temperatures are starting a little cooler than yesterday, between 70 and 74 for the PD. It will still be a hot day, but technically not as bad as yesterday. Temperatures will be in the mid-90s. It'll feel like the upper 90s to around 100, and will stay dry today. 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

0: Drizzy Drake, Too Hard for the Radio. Big P of the Midday doing big things, getting you through your work day on this back to work Monday. It's not so bad. Stick around. Coming up next hour, got a chance for you to text to qualify to win this Mary J. Blige Fly Away to Vegas. Hold on for that. Three things you need to know right now. You ready? Let's go. U.S. and Iran have agreed to stop fighting over the Strait of Hormuz for now. I guess that's a good thing. Khadija Farrakhan, wife of Nation of Islam leader Louis Farrakhan, has died at the age of 90. And trying to help a teen protecting a young boy from a bully gunned down by a grown man. It happened in Georgia. And now you know. Shout out to you if you're celebrating a birthday today. You can get your name on the birthday roll call. Holla on the gram, Facebook at Big P.
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4: A better life with Dr. Sanjay Gupta.
5: We talk a lot here about ultra-processed foods and the many ways in which they can negatively impact your health. They've been linked to weight gain, obesity, type 2 diabetes, cardiovascular disease, even cancer. And now a new study out of UCSF found that high ultra-processed food intake was associated with something called intramuscular fat, which is exactly what it sounds like. That's fat inside your muscles, which can cause them to become weaker. Now, in this particular study, the researchers noticed more wear and tear and pain in people's knees because of weakened thigh muscles. Cutting back on ultra-processed foods isn't easy. The CDC estimates at least half the calories in our diet come from ultra-processed foods. But if you're looking to eat cleaner, cutting out sugar-sweetened beverages, that may be the best number one thing you can do to try and get started. I'm Dr. Sanjay Gupta, helping you live a better life.

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0: Okay, she showed up at the BET Awards last night. I don't think anybody was expecting that. Oh, but Lotto did her thing. You know, body all tight and right after dropping that baby and the new album. She's a big mama. Shouts out to Lotto. Big P of the midday. Yes, we're doing big things, getting you through your work day. Still got time for you to text to qualify to win this flyaway. Mary J. Blige doing her thing in Vegas. You and a friend could be there. Text to qualify to win. Your national keyword is rainy, R-A-I-N-Y. Text rainy to 95819, and good luck to you. Gather around the water cooler. It is time to chat it up. Now, it is all about Wimbledon. Okay, it kicks off today. Everybody's talking about your girl, Serena Williams. Okay, now she's making her comeback. She's playing with her sister Venus in doubles, but the singles, though, she decided to do that. I mean, she is dominating the headlines. You know, she plays her first match tomorrow. Yeah. So all eyes will be on Serena Williams. But her sister, though, Venus, she teamed up with the digital coaching platform Ezra to help the next generation of professionals navigate the early stages of their careers. She's given 1,000 young professionals free career coaching. That's a beautiful thing. That's big right there. Shout out to Venus and Serena Williams. Okay?
1: It's Dee Dee in the morning, and if you missed the show...
2: Dee Dee, I thought you might like this one. Some Google physicists may prove the existence of parallel universes.
1: Oh, yeah.
2: Yeah.
1: Now, shout out to you for hitting that. What do you say?
3: Physicists.
4: What?
3: Physicists.
1: He almost did it.
2: I mean, you right there at the
1: number. Ain't he?
3: Well, what letter I'm missing?
1: We don't know. But it's missing.
2: It sounds like it, but it don't sound like it.

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10: 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I'm meteorologist Hannah Rauner. Technically not as hot as what it was yesterday, but temperatures are still well into the 90s. We'll have a stray shower or storm, but it is not going to be as rainy or stormy as it was yesterday. Feel like temperatures between 98 and 100, and we'll be in the mid-70s again tonight. 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
1: 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Somebody tell them people Mr. Hem is here.
2: Whoa, whoa, whoa, whoa, whoa.
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0: me any place on the map, cause I'm him. 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Make your word when you say it, be the business. No cap, God am a witness. Success feel better, independent. 9-11 at the Valley, out of Lenny. 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Somebody tell them people Mr. Hem is here. Mr. Hem is here. Whoa. Mr. Hem.
1: Yeah, T.I. had to get out of there real quick last night at the BET Awards. 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

He let him know, Mr. Him, hooking up with Pharrell right there on that one. Big P in the midday, we're doing big things. And yes, all day today, we're talking BET Awards, because it was a night of black

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0: is the weekend. What's up, guys? It's Playboi Carti. Since I was a G, I'm a G. Oh no, you should let her go. She wanna be.
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0: DJ Tony Neal in the mix with that midday mix at noon. That's him. Hit him up on the gram, show him some love, let him know at I am Tony Neal, your favorite co-worker, Big P of the midday party, baby. Counting down to America's 250th birthday. The celebration begins on Friday, the holiday. Short work week this week. Make sure you join us for fireworks over Florence. That's going to be big at the Florence Soccer Complex. Kids Zone, family fun and entertainment, live music, true soul band and show, and of course the fireworks display. It's going to be all that. Okay? Gates will open at 5 o'clock. That's on Friday. Okay? So make your plans to attend. And I would get there early if I was you. That's all I'm going to say about that. Okay?
1: It's Dee Dee in the morning. And if you missed the show.
2: Dee Dee, I thought you might like this one. Some Google physicists may prove the existence of parallel universes.
1: Oh, yeah.
2: Yeah.
1: Now, shout out to you for hitting that. What did he say?
3: Physicists.
4: What?
3: Physicists.
1: He almost did. It was,
2: I mean, you right there at the
1: he,
2: number.
1: Ain't he?
3: Well, what letter I'm missing?
1: We don't really know. But it's missing.
2: It sounds like it, but it don't sound like it. Now, look, man, Tuesday, we getting back to the business with more hot topics and dope discussions for your listeners. Listening pleasure.
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12: 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I'm meteorologist Hannah Rauner. Technically not as hot as what it was yesterday, but temperatures are still well into the 90s. We'll have a stray shower or storm, but it is not going to be as rainy or stormy as it was yesterday. Feel like temperatures between 98 and 100, and we'll be in the mid-70s again tonight. 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

0: that midday mix at noon. That's my bruh right there. Appreciate you, Tony Neal. Birthday crew, that's for you from Big P in the midday party, baby. Hey, stick around. Coming up next hour in the scoop, we got to talk about it. Complete list of winners at the BET Awards last night, just in case you missed it. My heart is broken. My heart is heavy. Yeah. We're going to talk about it, too. I just, just give me a minute. Give me a minute on that one. And Drake is showing love to Houston. That's a beautiful thing. I got details coming up next hour in the scoop.
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0: This is The Weeknd. What's up, guys? It's Playboi Carti. Since I was a G, I'm a legit. Oh no, you should let her go. She wanna be. Win 106.3. It's Didi in the morning on the show.
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0: 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Big P inside the midday party.
1: All right, so your boy Drizzy Drake has had a busy 2026 so far with his Iceman trilogy, but that don't mean he's still not showing love to all sorts of folks online. Now, he recently showed love to the Shebang Challenge online, and he chose to shout out a particular Houston restaurant, Lost in the Sauce, that gave him a great meal. Okay, Lost in the Sauce took to their Instagram page to share Drake's reaction to their loaded fries and sliders from inside his car. It was such a good look. Shouts out to Drake. Everybody love Drake. Even if you're a Drake hater, you love him in real life on the note. Okay, period. My heart is broken. Ari Fletcher, she broke the news that she and Moneybagg Yo are officially engaged. Yeah, I know. I'm going to have to get over that real quick. But yeah, she stopped by the BET Awards Media House to speak on that. Yeah, she said they're officially engaged and they are planning an official wedding for next year. Wait a minute. Hold up. That sounds to me like they're already married. Yeah, I don't know. I don't know about that. But like I said, I will get over it. Okay, BET Award winners last night. Everybody's talking about the BET Awards. Cardi B's performance. Tim's. Oh, my God. Did she not sing I'm Not What You Need? Man, it was a... When I tell you it was a night of black excellence, it was all that. The tribute to D'Angelo, Lauryn Hill... Oh my gosh. It was just, it was such a good look last night. And shouts out to your boy Drewski. Yeah, I was at the beginning of the show, I was like, wait a minute, Drewski. Wait now. But yeah, it was a good look. So again, 2026 BET Awards. Shouts out to the Clips for Album of the Year for Let God Sort Them Out. Shouts out to Kehlani, Best Female R&B Pop Artist. Best Male R&B Pop Artist, Leon Thomas. Cardi B, Best Female Hip Hop Artist. Best New Artist, Olivia Dean. I saw that one coming. I was kind of hoping that your homeboy Trap Dicky would take that, but that was a tight, tight category. Olivia Dean had already won Best New Artist at the American Music Awards, so yeah, she took that. But Teyana Taylor brought the house down when Janet Jackson came out and honored her with the Fashion Vanguard Award. She presented that. So, yeah, it was a good look. And like I said, if you missed it, BET got it on repeat. Okay, period.
2: Let's go.
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0: 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I'm meteorologist Hannah Rahner. Technically not as hot as what it was yesterday, but temperatures are still well into the 90s. We'll have a stray shower or storm, but it is not going to be as rainy or stormy as it was yesterday. Feel like temperatures between 98 and 100, and we'll be in the mid-70s again tonight. 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
2: 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So make the people say, yeah, yeah.

0: Young Miami spin it. Yeah, I know. I'm bad for that. But, she was a surprise look last night at the BET Awards. I wasn't expecting to see her, but she looked good. So, shouts out to Young Miami. Big P in the midday doing big things. Hey, stick around. Coming up next hour, got another chance for you to text to qualify to win this flyaway, Mary J. Blige in Vegas. We got you on that. Okay, crazy story of the day. Crazy people in Texas. You are not going to believe this. Brace yourself. Two moms left their children, ages 6 and 4, and get this, a 2-month-old baby alone in a locked bedroom while they went out partying at a hotel. I know. Yeah. Now, this situation is so wrong on so many levels, but of course it led to a horrific incident. The older kids, they tossing the baby around like a Pop-Tart, stomped on the infant's head, caused the baby to have seizures. Yes, the child was placed in a medically induced coma after being hospitalized. You know, DSS, Child Protective Services, was all up in there. I'm like, I don't understand. Now, the moms, both of them, of course, they were arrested. They're being held on a $250,000 bond. Yeah. Crazy, right? I know. Just makes no sense. Crazy people.
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4: You know, it's funny, when I think back to what the typical American dinner looked like when you and I were kids, there's usually some kind of meat featured at the center of the plate. Vegetables are there, but often thought of as a side dish. More and more, though, we are coming to realize that a plant-based diet, with little or no meat even, is going to be a healthier way to eat for just about everyone. New study out of the University of Hawaii Cancer Center found that eating a high-quality plant-rich diet that includes whole grains, vegetables, and fruits may prevent cognitive impairment even when people start that diet in their late 50s and 60s. Yeah, it's important to make sure you're getting enough protein, fats, complex carbohydrates. Just because you cut out or even cut back on meat, though, is not a license to eat whatever you want. Focus on eating whole, real foods. I'm Dr. Sanjay Gupta, helping you live a better life.
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0: Mr. Hem is here.
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1: You ain't need to tell me what to say, though.
2: Exactly. Right there.
3: How you going?

0: Jamie Foxx and his daughter accompanied Kehlani while she did her thing. That performance was all that last night at the BET Awards. Shout out to her. Big P in the midday. We're doing big things, getting you through your work day on this back to work Monday. Everything all right? Okay. I'm just checking. Hey, we're trying to send you on a flyaway to see Mary J. Blige in Vegas. You and a friend. We got you. Text to qualify to win. Your national keyword is DEEP. 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
5: This is a News 13 Network weather update. I'm meteorologist Hannah Rauner. Technically not as hot as what it was yesterday, but temperatures are still well into the 90s. We'll have a stray shower or storm, but it is not going to be as rainy or stormy as it was yesterday. Feel like temperatures between 98 and 100, and we'll be in the mid-70s again tonight. 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

0: Johnny Venus, wrapping up this midday party, baby. 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DJ Shy Sizzle on the way. 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It's up next with DJ Shy C. Back to work Monday, it eels. Not so bad. Turn up, live your best life. You better be safe, though. And remember, two hearts, yours and mine, equals one love. 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

0: It's Dee Dee in the morning, and if you missed the show...
1: Dee Dee, I thought you might like this one. Some Google physicists may prove the existence of parallel universes.
0: Oh, yeah.
1: Yeah.
0: Now, shout out to you for hitting that. What did he say?
1: Physicists.
2: What?
1: Physicists.
0: He almost did.
1: I mean, you right there at the
0: number. Ain't he?
1: Well, what letter I'm missing?
0: We don't know. But it's missing.
1: It sounds like it, but it don't sound like it. 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Listening pleasure.
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0: 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We play bangers.
1: Yeah. What's up, y'all? 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
3: This is a News 13 Network weather update. I'm meteorologist Hannah Rauner. Technically not as hot as what it was yesterday, but temperatures are still well into the 90s. We'll have a stray shower or storm, but it is not going to be as rainy or stormy as it was yesterday. Feel like temperatures between 98 and 100, and we'll be in the mid-70s again tonight. 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
4: A better life with Dr. Sanjay Gupta.
5: When we talk about how much exercise someone should get, current guidelines call for about 150 minutes of moderate intensity exercise or 75 minutes of vigorous intensity exercise every week. 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Now, researchers determined that even little bursts of vigorous exercise can significantly reduce someone's risk of 8 different diseases: dementia, type 2 diabetes, fatty liver disease, chronic respiratory disease, chronic kidney disease, immune-mediated inflammatory diseases, major cardiovascular events, and atrial fibrillation. We're not talking about complicated training programs here. Just work with what you can into your everyday life. If you are breathless and unable to speak in complete sentences, then you've hit the mark. I'm Dr. Sanjay Gupta, helping you live a better life.
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the rail, Mr. Hammond. Speaking of T.I., yo, Sage got heated backstage last night at the BET Awards with our T.I. team and the BET security. I got to do a little bit more digging to find out what really happened. I got the info coming up. Stay close.

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15: If I were to ask you what makes for a good night's sleep, you'd probably say a dark, quiet room, not too many things on your mind. But every night when you go to get some Z's, how often do you really think about the temperature in your bedroom? Temperature may be one of the most underappreciated factors in sleep. That's according to the Senior Vice President of Research and Scientific Affairs at the National Sleep Foundation. We often hear about lights and screens and stress, but even modest changes in temperature and airflow can influence both how quickly you fall asleep and how deeply you stay asleep. Most experts will recommend a room temperature of 60 to 67 degrees Fahrenheit. You might also experiment with your sheets and what you actually wear to bed. Play around a bit and see what improves your sleep. You might be delightfully surprised. I'm Dr. Sanjay Gupta, helping you live a better life.
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4: The News 13 Network weather update. I'm meteorologist Hannah Vonner. Temperatures are going to be pretty mild overnight tonight. Mid-70s, little on the muggy side, but staying dry. For your Tuesday, mostly sunny. Temperatures are still going to get hot into the mid-90s, but the heat index is not going to be as intense. A break from the triple-digit heat for the next couple of days. 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

0: contact line, French Montana Max B. Ever since you left inside of Primetime Radio, winning 106.3. And shouts out to French Montana Max B. Yo, they did it big last night at the BET Awards. Not only that, they did it big. You went ahead and bring out Ricky Rose, Rick Ross, and they did that our mix in Miami. Yo, they did that. They did that. Shouts out to them. 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You can be there. 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That's J-U-S-T, Just. 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

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If you don't mean that, don't say that. What? 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

driving. 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I went and got it, I didn't have a choice. I'm from the dirty, we took this shit north. 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Trading this

And let's wrap it up with that infamous drive at 5 to DJ Fatboy. Checking you from your workplace to your driveway. Let's make it a safe commute on the way home from the J-O-B. I-95, I-20, David McLeod Boulevard, Palmetto Street, 76, West Evans, Irby. And if you're right there at 5 points, let's make it a safe commute on the way home from the J-O-B. All right?

0: It's Dee Dee in the morning, and if you missed the show...
1: Dee Dee, I thought you might like this one. Some Google physicists may prove the existence of parallel universes.
0: Oh, yeah.
1: Yeah.
0: Now, shout out to you for hitting that. What did he say?
2: Physicists.
3: What?
2: Physicists.
0: He almost did it.
1: I mean, you right there at the
0: double. Ain't he?
2: Well, what letter I'm missing?
0: We don't know. But it's missing.
1: It sounds like it, but it's don't sound like it. Now, look, man, Tuesday, we getting back to the business with more hot topics and dope discussions for your listeners. Listening pleasure.
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12: This is a News 13 Network weather update. I'm meteorologist Hannah Bonner. Temperatures are going to be pretty mild overnight tonight, mid-70s, little on the muggy side, but staying dry. For your Tuesday, mostly sunny. Temperatures are still going to get hot into the mid-90s, but the heat index is not going to be as intense. A break from the triple-digit heat for the next couple of days. 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

Let's get the party started. 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

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It's your girl right there, Lotto, featuring Glorilla. Get the out of my face. Look at the Lotto, yo. She been looking good last night at the BET Awards. And, yeah, she got her body back after that baby. She sure enough got that body back. You see that outfit she had on?

0: existence, a parallel universe.
1: Oh, yeah.
0: Yeah.
1: Now, shout out to you for hitting that. What did he say?
0: Physicist.
2: What?
0: Physicist.
1: He almost did. It was,
0: I mean, you right there at the number.
1: Ain't he?
0: Well, what letter I'm missing?
1: We don't really know. But it's missing.
0: It sounds like it, but it don't sound like it. Now, look, man, Tuesday, we getting back to the business with more hot topics and dope discussions for your listening pleasure.
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1: This is a News 13 Network weather update. I'm meteorologist Hannah Vonner. Temperatures are going to be pretty mild overnight tonight. Mid-70s, a little on the muggy side, but staying dry. For your Tuesday, mostly sunny. Temperatures are still going to get hot into the mid-90s, but the heat index is not going to be as intense. A break from the triple-digit heat for the next couple of days. 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
1: Whoa, whoa, whoa, whoa, whoa, whoa.
0: Mr. Hem is here.
1: Whoa, whoa, whoa, whoa, whoa, whoa.
0: Mr. Hem.

And that's going to do it for me, people. I'm packing my bags. Going to slide on up out of the spot. Had a great time rocking out with you inside of Primetime Radio. Don't forget, first thing in the morning, DD's going to give you another shot at that $1,000. So if you can use the extra cash, make sure you're checking with DD first thing in the AM. All you got to do is answer all 10 questions correctly. And if you would like for Shasi to pull up to your next event and rock out with you, all you got to do is slide in my DM on my social media. Facebook is Shizzle, Shizzle. TikTok is DJ Shic. And my Instagram is DJ underscore Shi underscore C. Shoot me a DM and I will work out the details and I'll get it popping from there. All right? I'm up out of here. Remember, take care of yourself and each other. I like talking to you, not about you. Enjoy the rest of your night. We'll talk later. Be safe.

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4: 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She better be bad. 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
1: Where you at?
0: At the house with it, watching sinners.
1: Who you with?
0: On the couch with my favorite sinner. I was about to, but you convinced us. Should I decorate her walls or log off to Pinterest? Never too late to meditate on emotional attachments. Even if

0: It's Dee Dee in the morning, and if you missed the show...
1: Dee Dee, I thought you might like this one. Some Google physicists may prove the existence of parallel universes.
0: Oh, yeah.
1: Yeah.
0: Now, shout out to you for hitting that. What did he say?
2: Physicists.
3: What?
2: Physicists.
0: He almost did.
1: I mean, you right there at the
0: number. Ain't he?
2: Well, what letter I'm missing?
0: We don't know. But it's missing.
1: It sounds like it, but it don't sound like it. Now, look, man, Tuesday, we getting back to the business with more hot topics and dope discussions for your listeners. Listening pleasure.
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